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music from Omiki, Paul Oakenfold, Rank 1, and my new track with Funk Tribute. Our number 2, we're joined by one of the artists that will play at A State of Trance in London next month, Middleton. But we kick off the show with my man Ginchy. I played with him together at the Universe at the last edition of A State of Trance over there. And this is his version of DXD and LV. Sail, turn it up. Make some

0: my favorite labels of 2026. Hysteria, Skyfall and Edu Bravo. Ocean Sun. Before that, the future favorite voted the hottest track of last week's episode. 29% of all the votes on discord.gg/ArminVanBuren went to Ruben Durant as New Energy. With York and Angel City, Slip Away. And the progressive pick from Dan Sushi with Gravity. How we feeling, Amsterdam? Happy you found us once again. You're tuned into episode 1299, 1299. Next week, we're celebrating 1300 episodes of this radio show with an extended edition during the Amsterdam Dance Event Special. We start at 1 p.m. Central European time with a stellar lineup like... Are you ready?
1: Yes.
0: Yeah, well, I know you've been working very hard on this.
1: Very hard.
0: So shall we do one name each?
1: Okay,
0: I'll kick it off. Miss Monique.
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0: John O'Callaghan.
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0: 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We're going in live. For 10 hours at
4: ten
0: least.
4: 10 hours straight, yes.
0: For episode 1300. And there are many more cool things we're preparing for you in 2027 as well. Including, of course, a State of Trance in February in Rotterdam. But there's more. Last week, I went to Los Angeles for a very special announcement. Because besides London on November 14th and Ahoy on February 27th and 28th, I'm going to the US of A with a State of Trance. Join us for a very special edition in LA on June 11th and 12th, 2027. Pre-registration is already available on estateoftrance.com/Los Angeles. More info will follow soon. Stay tuned also for Middleton coming up in hour number two and Service for Dreamers, a massive classic from 2004. Are you ready for the tune of the week? Yeah. All right, there's a special story behind this one. Omiki is a hero from the psytrance world, and he made a bootleg initially. And I thought, I love this so much, so I sent in the original a cappella of my track Sunny Days with Josh Cumby. And here it is, our tune of the week.
5: 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This is

0: Manipulation. I have it in my hand. You just heard Mark Sixma and Steve DK to the beat. And yeah, good news for the CD collectors. It's finally here. Grab your copy if you haven't already. I know there's still people collecting these. That's pretty... I do, of course.
1: Yeah, I do as well.
0: But yeah, if you'd like an old school CD, I don't know if you still have a car with a CD player, then it's cool to have, right? Before that, Believe in More by DJ Try and Solar, and the world premiere of the W&W remix of Fauzia, Unethical. I played it in my sets last weekend. I was in New York and Miami, dropped it there, and people were like, oh my God, he's playing it. And yeah, really good, good job by W&W. So it's episode 1300 coming up next week. A lot of people have been asking me, what are you doing? Well, we're having an Amsterdam dance event special, if you missed my talk earlier. 25 years of a state of trance, and maybe you saw, if you're watching the YouTube stream right now, you can see Ruben and I wearing special shirts.
1: The Space Cadets.
0: 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Ruben.
1: Okay, this is a nice one. Thank you, Susanna. Tavisk Nacham Pasak wishes an amazing birthday to his friend Kyle, Ruby and Dave, who are celebrating this month.
0: And congrats, Mashi from Sylvia from Poland for your 10th wedding anniversary.
1: Melissa Carolina wants to send a big shout out to the trans community in her country, Venezuela.
0: Lots of love to Colin from Clearwater, Florida, from your girlfriend, Danielle.
1: And a huge congratulations to James Coates from San Francisco for starting your new job.
0: Happy 7th birthday, Hugh, from your dad, Daniel Graham, in Canada.
2: And lastly, Nat and Emma from Melbourne, Australia, send a massive shout out to Kyle and Marlo, who are celebrating their 10-year anniversary, and they're here in the studio with us today.
0: Hey, what's up? Congratulations. 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Hour number two, Middleton doing a special mix, one of the talents that will join us at Drum Shots in London next month, November 14th. Tickets are close to be sold out. 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And this is On Tune, Father.

0: You're listening to A State of Trance. One of the most exciting movements in the dance music scene at the moment has to be 44, with Uberest leading the pack. Last week they dropped an EP with Somewhen. I'm loving the sound at the moment. The track I played you is called Right There. Before that, Snyder with his Alt One track Play It Louder, and a trending track. So happy to see that he joined me on stage last week in Miami and in Medellin in Colombia for EDC Funk Tribu with yours truly, Armin van Buuren, Nirvana. One more track in this hour number one. Stay tuned for Middleton. He's standing by for a special mix. But first,
1: this music can take you to another world. We want to hear why a track means so much to you. Here is this week's Service for Dreamers.
0: Every week we welcome you on the microphone to request your most meaningful trance track and most importantly the story that comes along with it. Today we have Tushar Sakdeva, if that's the correct way to pronounce it, all the way from the UK. Make some noise, people!
2: Thank you. Namaste, I'm originally from India.
0: You requested Satellite, one of the most played tracks in this radio show, I think. Beautiful track from Above and Beyond, together with the wonderful Justine Suiza, of course. Tell us, why is this track so important to you?
2: Yeah, so it was back in 2013. I was really struggling financially and I was not doing well in my studies. So it was a really emotional and tough time for me and my family. And whenever I listen to this song, it really motivates me. Like, no matter how hard or how far is your goal, if you truly want it and you work hard, one day you will achieve it. And so I'm a chartered accountant now working in London.
0: Oh, congratulations. Wow.
2: See? I also dream of, like, you started Service for Dreamer in 2017. So I was always dreaming, like, one day I want to be here.
0: And you're here.
2: Today is the day. And it was my birthday on 10th of October. So it's really special for me. So thank you for having me here.
0: Happy belated birthday. Thank you. Shall we play it for you? Extra. Make some noise one more time. Come on. Tushar Sakdeva. And here it is, Ocean Lab Satellite.

0: In 2001, Above and Beyond launched their Ocean Lab project with Clear Blue Water, but this is their most successful track. 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Thank you so much for here. If you love to be here in the studio, we'd love to hear your most favorite trance track and the story that comes along with it. studio.estateoftrance.com and request your visit here for the Service for Dreamers. After a couple of crazy weekends on the road, including 5 weeks at the Universe in Ibiza, I mean 1 week LA, New York, Miami and Medellin, I think it's time to relax a little bit and get ready for next week, of course. Don't forget to tune in from 1 p.m. Central European time for the Amsterdam Dance Event Special. Are you heading anywhere or just recovering as well?
1: Recovering and a lot of preparations for next week. I can't wait for Amsterdam Dance Event.
0: Yeah, me neither. Stay tuned for Middleton.
2: Stay tuned. We'll be right back with more A State of Trance. 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
1: Last week we welcomed one of the biggest legends in dance music, covering 40 years of DJing, and this week we flipped the script a little bit and welcomed one of the most exciting newcomers to the studio. With releases on Doof, A State of Trance and Dream State, he's one of the new flag bearers of the hardest sounds in dance and trance. Welcome Middleton.
4: Thank you very much.
1: That's how you say it, right? Middleton. Yeah. Because I'll just call you Jay from now. Maybe that's easier. For a short introduction, for people that haven't heard about you before, how would you introduce yourself?
4: I'd introduce myself as, in terms of the music I play, fast, hard, trancey and euphoric.
1: Okay, that's what's written down on your tombstone.
4: Is it?
1: I don't know, you tell me. What can we expect in your set today?
4: High energy, lots of bouncy trance, and lots of big melodies.
1: All right, that's all we need to hear. Let's go to the club for an hour of Middleton.

0: Thank you so much,
1: Middleton, for your guest mix. Thanks, Oslo, man. Looked like you were having a lot of fun over there.
2: Very, very, a lot of fun.
1: we're super excited, first of all, because you're going to join us at the State of Trends in London. Is that something that you were preparing for already right now, or tell us a little bit about it?
2: I was preparing all week for the Universe show with Armin, so London one will be, I'll start preparing that at the start of November.
1: Is it extra special for you that you're playing a State of Trends in your own country?
2: Yeah, I mean, I've always wanted to play a State of Trance, but firstly, having the Drumsheds one announced first was nice, because that's like the big one in London.
1: Yeah.
2: And then obviously got the Universe one after. So, but yeah, the London one's gonna be unreal.
1: And I think we might have another one lined up for you, but more news about that soon. You've been mega productive with your releases lately. What have you been working on, and what's coming out in the near future?
2: So I've got a remix on Captivating coming out in, I think it's 2-3 weeks time. Mm-hmm. Old one, DJ Kim Jetlag.
1: Okay.
2: I know Ben Gold and Alan Watts did a really solid remix for a few years ago, so I thought I had to make mine a little bit better than theirs.
1: Amazing. So you just played Ibiza, you played Wrong last weekend as well. Where can I expect you, besides the State of Trends in London, of course, what else do you have lined up for shows?
2: So we've got Wrong Warehouse this weekend coming.
1: This weekend,
2: you're on as well. So we've got it this weekend coming, and then I've got a show in Nottingham on the 31st, then it's ASOT London, and then I've got my debut in Thailand in January.
1: Wow.
2: And then a couple more UK shows in between. So
1: amazing. So lots more Middleton coming our way.
2: Lots more, yeah.
1: Amazing. Well, thank you so much for being here today, and we'll see you in London, of course. And next week we're back with a new State of Trance, the massive Amsterdam Dance Event episode. 9 hours nonstop, coming already from 1 o'clock Central European time. Thank you once again, Middleton. See you next week for a new one. Bye bye.
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